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1: Can I say, is it all downhill from here yet, Tommy?
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14: Good morning, it's Tommy and Jody.
15: Holy cow, I agreed and disagreed so many times throughout that thing.
14: There was a lot. It's National Egg Day, 289-9393.
15: When I was a kid, I was not like a huge egg lover, but I didn't really have a choice. My dad was like, I made those scrambled eggs. You better eat them.
14: Right. You can't leave the table unless you eat your egg.
15: Yeah.
14: I love them. I've eaten them my whole life. I like all the forms.
15: You don't care? Like, doesn't matter?
14: There is one that I don't like.
15: Ooh, what's the one? Wow.
14: Sunny side up.
15: With the runny yolk.
14: I like a runny yolk when it's over easy. I don't like the sunny side up. I feel like it's just not cooked enough.
15: So you just want it cooked a little bit.
14: A little
15: smidge.
14: Yeah, my wife, it depends on the day. Sometimes she likes them, sometimes she's like, I'm not feeling
15: it. Yeah, I can't do the runny yolks at all. Gross. Yeah. It's got such a weird flavor.
14: I call them dippers because you could dip your toast into them.
15: Okay, now you're on to a different thing. Because now I can make, like, you give me like a breakfast burger with a runny yolk, then maybe I can make it work because all those other flavors in there kind of, you know, works.
14: Yeah, I agree. That's why with that opener, we were up and down. It depends.
15: Yeah, I know. I was like, yes. No.
14: Yes.
15: Okay, yeah.
14: No. So what are your favorite eggs? And
15: I could go for some eggs right now.
14: I used to cook eggs before a show.
15: You did?
14: Like 4 a.m.
15: Oh, I used to cook egg like all the time in the microwave. And I think a lot of people had a lot to say about it.
14: Does it reek? Does it smell?
15: No, I think they were just like, gross. Who cooks eggs in the microwave? But I mean, when that's all you gotta do what you gotta do.
14: And you can do other things while it's going. Yeah, no, that's smart.
15: And it takes like a minute.
14: Yeah.
15: Flat.
14: Why not?
15: Easy. Easiest breakfast ever.
14: Yeah.
15: Pop an egg in the microwave this morning, guys. You're welcome. You gotta crack it and peel it. You know, you got.
14: I've never done it. You crack it and peel it, and then you like shit.
15: Yeah, like scramble it up just as usual. Yeah.
14: Boom.
15: Throw it in the microwave. Bam.
14: Boom.
15: Like a minute. It might be like a minute 30, but not long. Keep an eye. Don't burn that egg. That's your fault. I warned you.
14: It's not Jody's. It's National Egg Day. You could join in egg conversations or play First Fastest coming up next. It is not related to an egg.
15: It is not related to an egg, but Jody. Did I make the sound?
14: Yes.
15: Okay, I made the sound. I didn't know if you used it or not.
14: I know. I recorded a sound today.
15: Oh, and then I took over.
14: And then Jody's like, I got a sound. I'm like, oh, can't wait.
15: Got one for you. All right.
14: It's coming up next. But first, they're probably going to get married soon.
15: I cannot believe this is actually happening, you guys.
14: Taylor Swift and not Travis Kelce.
15: Oh.

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1: Yesterday, Carrie from Osceola.
2: Ooh, it was a big, big day.
1: She won our first ever two in a row, so maybe we could get three in a row.
2: Well, then what will we do? We can't give her another t-shirt. She's just going to get triple bragging rights.
1: Actually, we do have a prize. I could give her half of the coffee I drank. I drank half of this so far.
2: You can have Tommy's banana pills for the first week of June.
1: Let's go, banana pills. Sounds really good. So we will find you a prize, Carrie and Osceola. We believe in you this morning.
2: Yeah, no guarantees on what it might be, but there will be something.
1: Pat, a guy in South Bend, has already guessed what it was.
2: It is not a stapler. Oh, is that what he guessed?
1: And yes, he did.
2: Oh, I didn't even look.
1: With this Office Space stapler guy. Do you ever see that movie, Office Space? You should. I think that is a
2: okay,
1: movie.
2: Okay, time out, because I'm pretty sure that somebody else was like, you got to watch Office Space. And yeah. I was like, okay. And I think I watched the first maybe like 10 minutes, and I was like,
1: fell asleep.
2: I'm never taking movie recommendations from this person again.
1: There's nothing worse than someone, you gotta see this movie.
2: And then you watch it like, this is the worst thing I have ever.
1: Yeah.
2: Office Space is just so mindless.
1: Yeah, exactly. That's one you go to sleep to.
2: Literally.
1: When you're gonna take a nap, throw on Office
2: Space. Within the first 7 minutes.
1: All right, the number today, the First Aid Bank text line, 289-9393. You made the sound, right, Jody?
2: I did.
1: All right, here we go.
2: Ooh, that came out good.
1: Yeah, it did sound really good. Here we go.
2: Ha ha, that's a hard one. Yes.
1: What do you think that is? God, that could be anything.
2: Could be anything. Do you want me to tell you where I was when I made it?
1: Yes, please.
2: At my house.
1: Okay, was it this morning
2: this
1: or
2: morning.
1: Last night?
2: Yes,
1: okay.
2: This morning at my house.
1: Were you eating ice cream?
2: I was. Ooh, it does sound good for breakfast, but no, I did not have ice cream this morning.
1: Yeah, I need three scoops of Rocky Road to get me going in the morning.
2: Not bad.
1: I need some.
2: Put it in my coffee.
1: Yeah. I need some Hershey syrup and vanilla ice cream every morning.
2: Not putting ice in a glass. Not doing
1: it. That's not
2: it.
1: Ice.
2: Nope.
1: Sounds
2: that is
1: like
2: not ice.
1: Ice. That's ice, baby. Nope, not ice.
2: Dominoes. Ooh, I love playing dominoes. I'll beat you in some dominoes, Tommy.
1: Oh, I thought we were talking about the cheesy bread.
2: No.
1: Oh, that's
2: you
1: a different
2: know.
1: Thing.
2: They call them bones, right? Is that a thing?
1: I've never actually played dominoes.
2: Stop.
1: Like,
2: I'd
1: the
2: definitely
1: actual
2: beat you then.
1: Game with the numbers. I just knock them over. That's
2: oh,
1: what I, you know what I mean?
2: Let's go.
1: All right.
2: Domino champ right here of Michiana. I'm just going to claim that.
1: Do you have a salt grinder? Julie in Plymouth. Good morning, Julie. She said turning that salt grinder.
2: I don't have a salt grinder. I have a pepper grinder.
1: There's new salt grinders
2: but
1: now.
2: That is not. That's a good guess. That's not what it is.
1: Bill in Elkhart says, are you eating toast?
2: Oh, no. Also a good guess. I do love toast. Opening a candy bar, Mike and South Bend. That sounds good, too. I love that everybody thinks it's food. That tells you everything you need to know about Jody.
1: And us here in Michiana this morning. We're all very hungry. And they all think you're eating something. No, it is not food. Okay.
2: Not McDonald's. Not food. Nope. There it is. All right.
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2: 574-289-9393.
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13: The Where You At weather on U93.
14: 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Looking at mostly sunny skies, we are going to reach an afternoon high right around 83. And then as for tonight, partly cloudy to clear skies as we drop down to 58.
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1: Good morning. Thanks for joining us for First Fastest. Yesterday's winner was Carrie in Osceola.
14: Osceola.
1: and she won a t-shirt because she won 2 days in a row.
14: Yes, she did. The first one ever.
1: Ever. So,
14: which means she also gets those little extra bragging rights for a bit until we get another back-to-back winner.
1: I wish we had like a wrestling-style belt, you know, those belts.
14: Oh, my goodness. That is such a good idea. Can you make us one of those this
1: weekend?
14: Yeah,
1: sure. I'll make it out of paper and plastic cups.
14: Okay. What are they typically made out of?
1: I think gold and leather. So we'll make them out of paper.
14: Whatever works. You just spray paint it yellow and add a little glitter. It'll be, don't even know.
1: Exactly.
14: It'll look just like gold.
1: So we're working on more prizes because you never know. You might get three in a row. Carrie and Osceola.
14: Today could be the day.
1: Could be the day. So
14: can Carrie do it?
1: We'll find out. Here is the sound today. There it is.
14: It's a hard one.
1: 1 second. You got to text the First State Bank text line 289-9393.
14: Made this sound at about 5 a.m. this morning, Charlie.
1: Okay.
14: Maybe 5:15.
1: And she's not eating ice. Do you eat ice that early? Do you eat ice this early?
14: I don't really eat ice at all like that. Yeah. I don't really chew on ice or anything. You know what I mean? Like, I know people do. I don't really do that. It's not really my thing. I'll just drink a Diet Coke. All good.
1: Depending on how frustrated I am, I'm chewing ice.
14: Get out of here with that.
1: I'm sorry. Well, I do. We have a new ice maker that's like the Sonic ice. It's chewable.
14: Okay. Chad in Warsaw said grinding up coffee beans. I wish I had a coffee grinder. Wouldn't that be lovely?
1: Not the coffee bean.
14: Yeah. Nice. That'd be nice, though.
1: A lot of work in the morning.
14: Slurping your milk from the cereal bowl from Kristen in Elkhart. I love cereal.
1: No, it's not that.
14: I'm not. That was a great guess.
1: I missed the bowls of cereal that had the straw attached. Remember those?
14: I do remember those, but my mom would never get us one because they were too expensive. Can't get one of those.
1: Yeah, those are for the high class.
14: We use the same bowls we've been using for the last 45 years.
1: I think I am still using a bowl.
14: Me that too. I have one too.
1: It's a Power Ranger one. The Red Rage.
14: Yes.
1: All right. Are we ready for the winner? Who is our winner today?
14: Today, the winner is, you have it,
1: Melissa from Goshen.
14: Yeah. Wait a minute. So it wasn't Carrie. That's okay. Congrats, Melissa.
1: All right, Carrie. Yes. What is that sound today?
14: That is me picking up my keys, headed to work.
1: Awesome.
14: That's weird that it sounds like that.
1: It sounds like ice.
14: I really don't even have that many keys on my key ring.
1: It sounds like you had 20. You're a janitor.
14: Yeah, I don't know.
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0: U93. Good morning. It's Tommy and Jody.
1: Good morning.
0: Coming up next, something's going on with our mouthwash, huh?
1: Salsa style mouthwash, you guys. We've been talking about a lot of food collaborations. This latest one.

0: morning. Sorry for singing that whole thing to you and looking you dead in the eyes while doing it.
1: It was a little awkward, but we made it. We made it through somehow.
0: It's Tommy and Jody. It's an awkward morning here. So we are going to find out if you put, if you start your day with Listerine.
1: Or salsa.
0: Because basically, Listerine now has different levels, kind of like your salsa.
1: Exactly like salsa. You know, you have like mild, medium, hot, habanero, whatever else there is out there, right?
0: Yes, the devil flames.
1: Yeah, that's definitely one.
0: That's one where you
1: the devil flames.
0: You don't want to go there. So yes, a range of intensities are coming to Listerine. They're introducing that. So
1: this is the most bizarre thing in the whole wide world, which I'm also a little mad at Listerine because here's the thing, Tommy. They have three levels of this thing, right? Mm. They got extra mild, mild, and intense. Number three, intense, says it is bold and powerful for that classic Listerine experience. So does that mean they just came straight at us with intense from the beginning?
0: I think so.
1: Because that's Listerine. A little messed up.
0: Right.
1: They were like, we're not going to go with the lower level. They're like, just go full strength.
0: They're hitting us hard.
1: Let them have it.
0: I don't know what this is. It was sent to us from Jim in Goshen. What is this, Jim?
2: Dorine intensities. Warning, if your mouth starts speaking fluent dolphin, please discontinue use.
0: What kind of Listerine is this?
1: I mean, I can see that. Why does it burn like that?
0: I don't know. So what is your flavor of choice? Do you use mouthwash?
1: I don't.
0: 289-9393.
1: I don't use Listerine because it's too intense.
0: I haven't used mouthwash in a long time.
1: I can tell.
0: Hey, lay off.
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1: And it is thanks to the Salvation Army Croc Center. Now, their $1 million hole-in-one challenge is going on this week at 6 area golf courses. So get contest details at mycroc.org/million and get out there and win $1 million maybe. All right. Mostly sunny high, or let me try again. Mostly sunny today with a high of 83. And then tonight it'll be clear and cool with a low of 53.
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0: Morning, it's Tommy and Jody.
1: Well, hi. How are you?
0: I'm okay. I drank all the coffee you bought me. Can you get me another one? Just kidding.
1: You drink that quick. You chugged it down?
0: It's Wednesday. Things stop working. I start slowing down out by Wednesday.
1: Did you even let it cool off, or you just drank it while it was still boiling hot?
0: Yeah, no, I burnt my tongue.
1: Worst.
0: We're spilling the tea thanks to the Madison Oyster Bar coming up next. I did want to talk about golf cart safety.
1: Okay, for spilling the tea?
0: Yes, because there's a certain celebrity.
1: Oh, getting crazy on the golf cart?
0: And she's one of my favorite celebrities.
1: Oh, no.
0: One of her quotes is, dream guest on my podcast. You know that? You might.
1: Should I?
0: No. Maybe. That's coming up next.
1: Help me out, guys. If you know who that is, text me and tell me who it is. 574-289-9393.
0: Dream guest on my podcast. All right.
1: We'll find out. We'll find out if you're right next.
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3: All right, coming up next, we'll find out what impression I just did.
4: Yeah, yes.
3: Dream guest on my podcast?
4: Some of you got the right answer.
3: That's coming up next, and also we'll relate to golf carts and try to get you some golf cart safety this morning.
4: And I'm going to do this story whether Tommy rolled his eyes at me this morning or not. I don't care what you think, Tommy.
3: Oh, boy. Here we go. What are we doing?
4: Well, you know I grew up watching 60 Minutes, and I hated every second of it.
3: Yes.
4: Because it's just the worst. But Scott Pelley, the guy from 60 Minutes, he got fired. Now, here's the craziest part about this story. He has been a correspondent on 60 Minutes since 2004, you guys.
3: Wow. So
4: his career actually began with CBS back in 1989. So after that long, he still got fired. But that's because he went in and yelled at the bosses. So there's the moral of the story for you today.
3: He yelled at the bosses?
4: Does not matter.
3: That never ends well. You can't do that.
4: Does not matter how long you've been there.
3: It's not what you say, it's how you say it. And you can't be yelling at the bosses.
4: Holy cow. If that is not the truth, Tommy. That right there is the best. That's the thing we need for today. That's the only thing you need to take from the show today.
3: It's not what you say, it's how you say it.
4: How you say it.
3: Unreal. Well,
4: be nice.
3: Speaking of how you say it, JoJo Siwa.
4: Oh, there she is. That was

0: Siwa.
1: Yes. What's doing?
0: Dream guest in my podcast. I keep up with JoJo Siwa. She is one of my favorites. Well, she's on bed rest right now.
1: Oh, no. Why?
0: She actually got thrown out of a golf cart. It was her golf cart. She suffered a concussion, and she's healing from it. She also got an eye infection from all of that. She is now
1: wearing
0: an eye patch. I wonder if it's
1: bedazzled.
0: It's not bedazzled yet. But she showed it off. She said things aren't going too well. So this is a good reminder. I've been seeing a lot of golf carts around lately. It's golf cart season.
1: Who knew that you could get seriously injured on a golf cart? I didn't think they went that fast, yikes.
0: When you turn, literally, we're doing the roof sit golf outing today, so I'm using this as a reminder for myself.
1: Don't go too fast.
0: And when you turn, you gotta be careful. Sometimes I try to, it's a scramble, so you have to, pick up the ball. The ones that aren't the good shots. And when I turned, I almost fell out of a cart earlier this week.
1: Trying to pick up a ball from a golf cart?
0: Yeah, so get
1: out. I don't think you're golfing right, Tommy.
0: You're right. That's not how it works. So be careful in your golf cart.
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2: Here we are.
1: Before we move on, you're going to be at Ron's Grape Road Auto today.
2: Today. Come and see me. I'm going to be out there 11:30 to 1. 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It's going to be a good time. So stop by. And I'm there for Roof Sit. 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Come see me at Ron's Grape Road Auto.
1: We're coming to you. It's Roof Sit on the Road. And today, Jody is kicking it off. All right, today's question, Jody.
2: What do you got over there?
1: What's the best excuse if you want to leave work early? We're looking.
2: Shoot,
1: for...
2: I don't know if I want to tell you.
1: Right.
2: Because I was going to use it tomorrow.
1: Right. You and I maybe we're looking for our bosses.
2: Yeah, I need a new list.
1: Yes. So let us know. It is the 7 o'clock survey. You can text the First State Bank text line or call us. What is the best excuse if you want to leave work early?
2: 574-289-9393. 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
1: What's an excuse to leave work?

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1: All right. Yes, we are going to get to the survey in just a second. But Jody, today, roofs it on the road. You're going to be at Ron's Grape Road Auto, right?
2: Yes, and just during lunchtime. So while you're out on lunch break, perfect time to swing by, come and say hi, and you can even drop off your roof sit donation. But here's the thing. Ron's Grape Road Automotive, the entire month of June, for every oil change that they do, they're going to be donating a portion of that to Roof Sit. So you got to get those oil changes done anyways. Might as well get into Ron's Grape Road Automotive and get an oil change during June, because they're going to be making a portion of that oil change donation to Roof Sit. So, and I'll see you today. I'll be there 11:30 to 1.
1: It's actually, that is a good excuse to get leave work early today.
2: Ooh, that's a great excuse. I got to go see Jody, and your boss will say, of course you do.
1: Right, you have to go donate to Roof Sit, too. I mean, that's a great excuse. So that is our 7 o'clock survey today. The best excuse if you want to leave work early. 289-9393. We did get, I need to get my oil changed. It's literally a text that came through.
2: I got to get it. That's why you got to leave early. Okay.
1: Yeah.
2: I mean, they do close at certain times. So if you're off after that, you got to get there before they leave.
1: That works.
2: How about this one from,
1: Yeah, maybe don't read that one. You can go on our Facebook. The answers are there as well. Follow us, U93. The number one excuse that we got.
2: Mark in Goshen is calling us all out.
1: What'd he do?
2: He says, I guess the better question would be, consider, like, if you're an adult, why do we have to make an excuse over just telling the truth?
1: Because sometimes you just don't want to go to work and you don't have an excuse.
2: And that's the thing. If I walked into my boss's office right now and I said, hey, I just want to go home.
1: Right.
2: She would look at me and go, and
1: why? How?
2: I don't care.
1: That's why we are doing this morning.
2: Yeah. So you have to have something good. Like if I go in there and say, oh my gosh, Tommy's driving me nuts. I cannot handle him. I really got to get out of here. She'll be like, oh, done, go. Yes, no, I'm just kidding.
1: That works. Yeah, usually the Tommy's nuts works all the time.
2: Try that excuse with your boss today. Tommy's driving me nuts.
1: Well, I found a real excuse. The number one excuse, according to a list, inhersight.com, I didn't know how to read, a pipe burst at your home. That is the number one excuse, a pipe burst at your house.
2: That's a good excuse, and that's almost what Becky texted in on the First State Bank text line at 574-289-9393. She said, my alarm's going off at my house. I got to go find out what's going on.
1: Yeah.
2: Good excuse.
1: Something's broken at the house.
2: Something on my Ring camera. There's somebody stealing packages off my front porch.
1: Right.
2: I got to get there.
1: Got to go. So there is a whole list here. We'll go through it coming up, but join in.
2: Tell us yours.
1: The best excuse if you want to leave work early.
2: 574-289-9393 is the First State Bank text line. 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
1: You did well, though.
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2: Today we are looking at mostly sunny skies, and then it's going to be a warm one. High right around 83. Tonight will be partly cloudy to clear as we drop down to 58.
13: Waking up early.
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1: And Jody's going to be there today.
2: Yes, I will. Make your plans. Put it in your calendar. Save your notice right now. Come and see me at Ron's Grape Road Automotive. I will be there 11:30 to 1. You can stop and make a donation to RoofSit today if you'd like, but also check out Ron's Grape Road because they're donating a portion of their oil changes for the month of June.
1: Awesome.
2: So you get an oil change, they're going to donate some of that money back to RoofSit. So.
1: All June long.
2: So love it.
1: If you can't make it today, make sure you get out there this month. And actually, we are going to be doing RoofSit on the road all the way up until RoofSit. So look for us around. We have the events on our Facebook, U93. So
2: Yeah. I'll be out this today. And then I think Perm's out next week. Tommy's going to be out. Yeah, we're all going to be out there and about. So come see us.
1: So maybe leave work early, because right now for our 7 o'clock survey, we're looking for the best excuse if you want to leave work early.
2: I don't know. Oh, go ahead.
1: 289-9393.
2: I don't know if it gets any better than saying, I got to go see Tommy or Jody or Big Perm.
1: Right.
2: That's a good excuse.
1: The boss will understand.
2: They'll be like, oh, of course you do. Get out of here early. Come back tomorrow.
1: The number one answer is a pipe burst at your house.
2: Yeah, and yeah.
1: Someone, Roberto.
2: Roberto.
1: Yeah.
2: He said, oh my gosh, that's funny you mentioned that, because a pipe just busted yesterday at my house. I don't know if that's funny, Roberto.
1: No, it's not good. I hope
2: it's a lot of money.
1: I hope things are okay there, yeah. Roberto. Becky just messaged. Good morning to Becky. She said, my alarm's going off at my house. I have to go and see what's going on. That's a great excuse.
2: That is a good excuse. A lot of people, when you have kids, you can always use the kids for an excuse. My kid's sick at school. But for someone like me who doesn't have kids, what do I do?
1: Your car broke down.
2: That's a good one. That's a good one. Yes. I have used getting pulled over a time or two, but I don't like to use that as an excuse, because I feel like every time I do that, I actually get pulled over and I'm like, oh, this is what you get. This is what you get for lying.
1: Yeah, you really don't want to put that out
2: there.
1: So join in the convo. What's the best excuse? And no one has said the one that I've been waiting for.
2: What is that?
1: I'm not going to say it. I'll say it
2: now. Oh, we're still waiting for it. Okay.
1: Yeah, I'm still waiting. Maybe someone will text it in.
2: See if they use it.
1: It's the one I use every time. It works every time.
2: Does it do with golfing?
1: No.
2: Okay.
1: The best excuse if you want to leave work early, 289-9393. All right.

0: It's the 7 o'clock survey on U93. 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
1: What's a good excuse to leave work early?
2: Got to go see Jody at Ron's Grape Road Auto. She's only there until 1 o'clock, so I got to get out of here.
1: That's a perfect excuse, and that is actually happening today.
2: Use it today. I'll be there 11:30 to 1. Come and see me at Ron's Grape Road Auto.
1: Well, the main one that no one has said, but now we got a lot of text with it. The best excuse if you want to leave work early is you have a stomach ache and
2: not feeling good.
1: Things are happening.
2: That's like the text that came in that says explosive number two.
1: That's correct. That makes sense. Yeah.
2: The thing is, Tommy, because that was always going to be my excuse when I got pulled over. I was like, no one's going to say this. So I'll just use it when I get pulled over and then they'll let me go. I'm not saying I tried and it didn't work, but everybody uses that excuse, and you are not as original as you think.
1: Unfortunately. That's why we're doing this today. We need the best excuses to leave work early. Sue in Elkhart said a toothache emergency.
2: Oh, my gosh. A toothache is like one of the worst kind of pains.
1: Wow.
2: Holy moly.
1: I was at the dentist yesterday. It went really well, but I am a little sore today. So could I leave?
2: There you go. You should try it.
1: I'm out of here.
2: Sue also brought up a good point. If you say you burst a pipe, you got to go do that. That's a personal day, so you're using your own maybe PTO. Whereas if you say you're sick, then you use that sick pay, which you always end up at the end of the year with like 90 million hours that you can't use.
1: Yeah, it doesn't carry over.
2: It doesn't carry over.
1: I really like this excuse. None at all. Simply email your boss in the morning saying, hey, I need to head home early today. I've got something important to take care of. And that's it. Can they ask questions? I feel like professionally or legally, they can't really ask you a question anymore after that.
2: We should try it, Tommy. You and like same both of them.
1: Yeah, we got some.
2: We should send one each tomorrow morning to our boss. Hey, and see how that goes.
1: And see if they
2: watch
1: respond.
2: Mine get approved and yours not. Would you be mad?
1: I feel like that might get you in some rough water with your boss. Like it might make them go, oh. Yeah. Why?
2: What? Right. You know? Be careful doing that.
1: Yeah.
2: For
1: sure.
2: Careful
1: with that one. Ooh, Debbie. Good morning to Debbie. Just texted. She said vertigo.
2: Oh, the worst. Dizzy.
1: Yep.
2: I cannot. Yeah, I wouldn't be able to work.
1: Right.
2: If you're spinning. Ugh.
1: Ouchie.
2: The worst. Yeah.
1: We are looking for the best excuses to leave work early. You could go see Jody today at Ron's Grape Road Auto. That's a great excuse.
2: You need to come see me because I want to see you. So get out there. Ron's Grape Road Automotive. I'll be there 11:30 to 1 today, and you can bring your donations for RoofSit. 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They're donating a portion of those oil changes back to RoofSit.
1: So there's your excuse for today. 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
2: Right, we are looking at mostly sunny skies today. It's going to bring in a high of 83, and then tonight's going to be partly cloudy, and whoa, your low will be right down around 53. 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

0: U93, it is Tommy and Jody. Good morning.
1: Good morning.
0: Well, we are getting ready. Saturday is Operation Duck Drop 6. It is the 6th annual on the East Race Riverbank in downtown South Bend.
1: I am so excited. I cannot wait. Yeah, it happens at 11.
0: Okay.
1: At, it's the park.
0: Sites Park.
1: Thank you. Sites Park. I forget the name I was talking about. Okay, Sites Park.
0: And we are going to be there very early, actually, at 10 a.m. You could start buying ducks there. 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
1: Perfect.
0: Also, parking available at the AM General. It's at the lot right across the street. So
1: yeah, they can just take that footbridge right across to the park. So here's the other thing, Tommy. There's going to be live music happening at Duck Drop. So it's a whole party. Come on out and hang out with us. There's also going to be a food truck there so you can get some good grub. You don't have to stand around with an empty belly. So
0: that's
1: options there as well. And the concession stand is going to be open as well at Sites Park. So lots of options, lots of fun. Come and hang out with us this Saturday. It's an absolute blast dropping all of those rubber ducks and watching them go down the river. And then Tommy's going to be at the end trying to catch them all one by one.
0: I would like to swim with the ducks.
1: I don't know if they'll let you.
0: All right, we'll see.
1: Yeah, we'll have to double check on that.
0: Come out and see.
1: I would like to see you down there trying to collect them all, though, because there's no chance.
0: I'll wear my swimming trunks.
1: Can you wear a rubber duck floaty? Like the round one? You know what I mean?
0: I'll be looking for those.
1: Get on it. If someone's got one, Tommy needs to borrow it.
0: The 6th annual Duck Drop. It is Operation Duck Drop 6 happening again this Saturday. We'll be at Sites Park starting bright and early at 10 o'clock. The ducks go down at 11.
1: Come and hang out with us this Saturday. And then U93.com to grab your ducks right now.
0: Right now. Get those ducks in. Coming up next, we had a debate earlier this week, and I think we should bring it to
1: was
0: the
1: it a
0: air.
1: Debate, or was it you guys calling me out for saying something incorrectly?
0: You weren't incorrect. I was not,
1: but that's what you guys said at first. Okay. Everybody's like, why is Jody calling it that?
0: That's our reaction, sorry. Knee-jerk reaction. Coming up next, we are talking about popsicles. But there's a name for them.
1: What are they really called? Nope. Jody might be right.
0: We'll find out coming up next.
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0: U93, good morning. It's Tommy and Jody.
1: Good morning.
0: Summer is basically here. It's on its way. It's June.
1: We're getting there.
0: And popsicles are a big deal. Do you have them in your freezer right now? Do you have any popsicles in your freezer, Jody?
1: Does the ice cream count if it's on a stick?
0: Yeah, sure.
1: Then yes.
0: Well, we want to know the popsicles in your freezer and what you call them, 289-9393, because earlier this week, Jody and I got in a debate. Actually, Jody, some people were texting her and like, what? I've never heard that.
1: Some people. You too, Tommy. And you were like, what in the world? Why did you call it that?
0: I thought you were eating like otter on a stick.
1: Yeah, so we're talking about the popsicles that come in the plastic thing.
0: It is the plastic.
1: The liquid ones filled, that you put in the freezer.
0: Yes, what do you call the plastic tubes filled with flavored liquid that you freeze at home? What do you call those things?
1: Otter Pops.
0: 289-9393. I call them freeze pops.
1: Otter Pops.
0: Freeze Pops.
1: The only way you can go is an Otter Pop, but apparently there's other names for them out there.
0: Yes, we have Freezy Pops is on the list. Some people in the United States and Canada call them Freeze Pops or Freezy Pops. Otter Pops is the major brand name throughout America. So that is
1: Why we go that. Right, that's why you call Kleenex Kleenex, right?
0: Exactly.
1: Freezy. See, I'm on the same track. Otter Pops.
0: This is another word. Freezies people call those popsicles.
1: Does anybody call these push pops?
0: Push pops? Oh, those remind me of the Flintstones push-ups.
1: The little round ones, yeah. But maybe, I mean, you could call these plastic ones, maybe.
0: Yeah, no.
1: Because you're pushing them up.
0: I'm cool with whatever you call them. I just want to know.
1: Just give me a whole box.
0: Once I learned there's other names other than freeze pops, I'm so excited to hear this. Like super dupers.
1: Yeah,
0: call them super dupers in Australia.
1: Katie texted in on that First State Bank text line, 574-289-9393. She says, I've never heard them called otter pops.
0: I know.
1: I call them popsicles or freezer pops or freeze pops. Sorry, freeze pops. Yeah.
0: Another one.
1: I like throwing the R on the end. Freezer pops.
0: Freezer pops. Flavor ice is another one, a common one. Flavor ice. Vor with a V-O-R.
1: Sean's nickname is pretty good.
0: What does he got? I'm scared to.
1: Yeah. it's funny.
0: Freezer pleasers.
1: They do make you happy.
0: Ice poles in the UK and Australia and parts of New Zealand. They call those icy poles or ice poles.
1: Are you serious?
0: Not lying about any of it.
1: Otter Pops is the best name. Why are we calling them anything else? Are we going to figure this out? Are we going to determine the actual name?
0: We're
1: going to debate it on our Facebook page?
0: Yes, we could throw this up on our Facebook page. I need a picture of these. I don't have any. If someone could send us that.
1: Oh, yeah. You got some freezer pops in your freezer. Text it to us at 574-289-9393.
0: See, you already called them freezer pops.
1: Oh, no.
0: You didn't even call them otter pops.
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14: Mostly sunny skies today with a high of 83. Are you telling me not to laugh? Did you just shush me, Tommy?
15: Yeah, because we have to do the weather and we were giggling. No giggling during weather. This is important. 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
14: 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They are open daily at 11. And then we're going to see mostly sunny skies with a high right around 83 tonight. Partly cloudy as we drop down into the low 50s.
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1: All right, here we go. It is your chance to win a prize with Tommy and Jody Trivia. We are not going to ask the question on the air right now, though.
2: But you do. 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You cannot text for this one. You must pick up that phone and call us at 574-289-9393. That's 289-9393.
1: We'll ask the question next or call us now and you'll get it off the air.
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1: All right, you have to call today to try to win that prize to Tom's Car Care Center. We believe in you. You
2: yes,
1: could
2: we
1: do it. So call us for this prize, 289-9393.
2: We got Jamie. Oh, you're going to ask the question first, huh?
1: Jamie's waiting, right, from South Bend? Well, here is the question. People on average do this around 200 times per year.
2: Okay, Jamie in South Bend, ready to go. So what do you think it is?
1: People on average do what around 200 times per year?
3: Look in the mirror.
2: Ooh, that's a good guess, Jamie.
1: Not look in the mirror.
2: Tommy looks in the mirror way more times than that a
1: I
2: year.
1: Use my selfie all the time. Call us back, okay?
3: All right.
1: All right.
2: Probably like 200 times a day.
1: I don't. I'm not that guy. Stop making me out to be Uncle Jesse.
2: Hey,
1: I am
2: he's
1: not,
2: a cool dude.
1: You know, he always cared about his hair.
2: He's a cool dude.
1: My hair, I just throw some stuff in it, and it looks like I'm getting electrocuted.
2: It's definitely not as long as Uncle Jesse's.
1: I know. Have mercy.
2: Electrocute. Is that why I'm standing straight up?
1: Yeah, that's, I guess. All right. I go to the toll booths around here.
2: Get your hair done every morning, I've heard. Yeah. All right, call us 574-289-9393.
1: The question again. People on average do this around 200 times per year. And here's your hint. It's physical.
2: It's not getting electrocuted.
1: It's not getting electrocuted.
2: Or looking in the mirror. What is it? If you think you know, call us 574-289-9393. Got a call this time.
1: Call us.
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1: All right.
2: Love Tom's Car Care.
1: It's the best. It can take care of you in so many ways and your car.
2: And they're so convenient. They're like right up the road from us.
1: They're
2: here.
1: Very close. So today we are playing Tommy and Jody Trivia, where you have to call us to play to win that prize to Tom's Car Care Center, 289-9393.
2: Got to get the question right. That's the only way you can win. We've got Jamie from South Bend on the phone ready to go.
1: Today's question, people on average do this around 200 times per year. What do people on average do around 200 times per year?
2: All right, Jamie, let's do it. What do you think it is?
20: Either look at your phone or send a text.
1: It's not looking at the phone. It has nothing to do with the phone. Try again, Jamie.
2: Try back. Daniel from South Bend, what do you think it is?
21: I think it's working out.
1: It is not working out. Call us back, Danielle.
2: Great guess.
21: Thank you.
1: Thank you.
2: No way I'm working out 200 times a year.
1: That's 200 times
2: me?
1: A lifetime.
2: That's if
1: a,
2: that.
1: 200 times in a couple lifetimes.
2: 200 times in 200 lifetimes.
1: So today's question, people on average do this around 200 times per year. And the hint is it's physical. And if you do it halfway, you got a good scratcher.
2: Okay. I see where you're going. You want me to give a hint? Because I think my hint's better.
1: Yeah, it's way better than my scratcher hint.
2: I like to call them talons.
1: Okay.
2: That's all I got. That's all I got for you. So what is it? 574-289-9393. You got to give us a call.
1: It's hard for me to focus after you said talons.
2: Talons. Get those talons off of me.
1: People on average do this about 200 times per year. What do you think it is?
2: Can you put your talons away? 574-289-9393.
1: Call us. Good luck.

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1: You could win a prize to Tom's Car Care. We've been doing this around 8:10 or 8:15-ish every morning. So thank you so much for all the calls today.
2: Yeah, and they're not just taking care of your car over there at Tom's Car Care. While you're there, you can grab some breakfast, lunch, or just relax with a cup of coffee anytime and wait while your oil's getting changed or whatever. Whatever you got going on.
1: This is a tough question.
2: It is a hard one today.
1: Gotten a lot of answers. It's taken a little longer than usual. People on average do this around 200 times per year. What is it? People on average do what around 200 times per year? 289-9393.
2: It is the First State Bank text line, but in this go-round, you got to call us. So 574-289-9393. Sam is in South Bend and ready to answer the question. So what do you think it is?
3: Cutting your toenails.
1: Well, it was cutting any nails. That counts.
2: We'll take it.
3: The talons really gave me toenail vibes.
2: Okay, so. Yeah, that's how I usually refer to the toenails as talons. But, you know, if you got long, crazy fingernails, I'll call them that, too.
3: Right.
1: Sam, are you normal and use, like, a normal person that uses toenail cutters? For me, I'm a biter.
2: Oh, How about you bite your toenails off?
3: Oh, Lord. No, I cut them.
2: All right, yeah, cool. You got to cut them, right? Tommy, I can't believe you just admitted that.
1: My fingernails. I can't bite my toenails.
2: Yeah, see the backtrack here? See how this works?
3: I'm cutting them.
2: All right, Sam, you got it. So you're getting that prize package for Tom's Car Care. Tell us who just hooked you up.
3: Awesome. U93. Thanks, guys.
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2: 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Lincoln Way West in downtown Mishawaka, that's where they're at. Mostly sunny today with a high of 83, and then tonight partly cloudy as we drop down to a low in the mid-50s.
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0: 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It is Tommy and Jody. Good morning.
1: Good morning. How are you?
0: It's halfway through the week. It's Wednesday, and we're going to be spilling the tea to help us get this Wednesday kicked off. And boy, do we have some tea for you.
1: We sure do. So about 5 years ago, this breakup was a big deal. And finally, this actor is giving his side of the story.
0: Oh, boy. It's coming up next. And then also, dream guest on my podcast.
1: What?
0: That is a, I am doing an impression of somebody.
1: Who?
0: We'll find out next.
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0: Spilling the Tea on U 93 is brought to you by Madison Oyster Bar, a staple in downtown South Bend for over 30 years. Great drinks and food with the kitchen open late. 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
1: It's a good impression.
2: Is it?
1: Dream guest on my podcast.
2: I mean, you're usually pretty good, but that one might be, it might need a little work.
1: We'll explain why I am giving a terrible impression coming up next, but first we have some tea to spill.
2: Yeah, do you remember when Jason Sudeikis and Olivia Wilde called off their 7-year engagement back in 2020?
1: I do. This was heartbreaking for Sudeikis. I really love Ted Lasso. That guy.
2: And it was drama, right? Because they were together, and then there were like rumors that she might have allegedly cheated with Harry Styles.
1: Yeah, he's Harry Styles.
2: I mean.
1: So, but I do remember
2: that. No, it's not okay. I'm not saying it's okay, even if it was Harry Styles, don't be a cheater.
1: But still, I remember that. I remember Sudeikis was not happy in that moment. Yeah.
2: Things got a little messy for a minute, but now we're going to fast forward to today. So sources are saying that Jason and Olivia are in a great place. They are co-parenting successfully. They're putting together a united front for the kids. They were even spotted hanging out and hugging it out on a playground with the kids.
1: Good.
2: So maybe they are in a good place, which good for them, right? Jason is also talking about single life.
1: Oh.
2: And going on dates and the ups and downs of it all. And Jason, I'm right there with you. And I'll tell you, I can't agree more.
1: Yeah.
2: So Jason admitted that trying to date a bunch of different people at once feels completely overwhelming, especially when you have kids. And then he says also that he lets the people know that he's dating. Look, you're never going to be number one on that call sheet.
1: Right.
2: That goes to my kids.
1: Yep.
2: So, and they're at that top spot belongs strictly to them. Otis and Daisy are up there. Those are his kids. So he's like, you're going to always be number two. And he's like, that's important that they know that, because like the older you get, you realize you got to keep your own cup full just so that you can.

0: let her do it.
1: Dream guest on my podcast? Oh, my gosh. I mean, honestly, let's spice things up. One of my exes.
0: That is JoJo Siwa.
2: JoJo.
0: She, unfortunately, is dealing with a concussion. She fell out of her golf cart recently.
2: Holy cow, and got a concussion?
0: And she also got an eye infection.
2: What?
0: So, yes, she's still hyping her new bows, though. She's got new bows. Everything's fine.
2: For the hair.
0: Yes, her hair. But, yes, JoJo Siwa, it's a good reminder. I've been seeing a lot of golf carts here in Michiana. I feel like it's a thing.
2: Well, you've been golfing a lot lately, too. I do see people driving around in their golf carts, but I didn't realize you could get this injured. Holy cow, be careful out there. Are there seatbelts? Wear your seatbelt.
0: There's not. You got to be careful around the turns. I am golfing today. It is the Roof Sit golf outing. Thank you for all who is going to be there and to donate and benefit Roof Sit. But yeah, we got to be careful in the golf carts today. I did almost fall out of the golf cart on Monday.
2: Oh no.
0: It's the turns, and I was trying to get out of the cart when you're trying to pick up a ball. That's all I have to say.
2: I don't think that's how that golfing's supposed to work, Tommy, but you know.
0: Yeah. Well, and by the way, that was a pretty good impression of JoJo Siwa.
2: Was it? Who says? You don't get to score your own impression.
0: send us a voice text to the First State Bank text line of your impression of JoJo Siwa. Here's mine. Dream guest on my podcast. It's pretty close.
2: You've had better.
1: Dream guest on my podcast? Oh, my gosh. I mean,
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7: And it's all thanks to Chisel Chest Rock Carving. 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Mostly sunny today with a high of 83. Tonight's going to be partly cloudy as we drop down to a low in the 50s.
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0: K93's Whole Lotta Lala contest, with your chance to see over 170 live acts in one festival, including Somber, Olivia Dean, Charlie XCX, Lil Uzi Vert, Lorde, and more. Woo-hoo! Here's the Michiana name for this hour.
1: And that means you're only going to have 9 minutes and 30 seconds to call us back. Cassandra Manriquez from Elkhart. Cassandra Manriquez from Elkhart. We're looking for you. Is it Cassandra Manriquez?
2: That works too.
1: Is it the long? Is that a long A or a short A?
2: Cassandra Manriquez.
1: In Elkhart.
2: Correct. You have, like Jody just said, 9 minutes and 30 seconds. 289-9393. I've already started the clock. You're already 20 seconds in.
1: Woo! Let's go, Cassandra Manriquez in Elkhart. You got to call us on the First State Bank text line. It's 574-289-9393.
2: If you don't call us, you won't get qualified for Lollapalooza. Again, Cassandra Manriquez. Call us right now.
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0: 93. It's Tommy and Jody. We are on Wedding Watch. Wedding Watch.
1: Can you believe it? And we're on Cassandra Watch. Cassandra Watch. Because we need Cassandra Manriquez to call us back from Elkhart.
0: Taylor Swift and Travis Kelce aren't married yet. And Cassandra Manriquez has not called us yet either. So
1: we're waiting.
0: We have... You had 9 minutes and 30 seconds when we first said your
1: name. What are we down to now?
0: Right now, she is down to about, let me do math in my head, about 4 minutes and 30 seconds now.
1: You carry the one?
0: Carry the remainder six. So, yes, we are looking for Cassandra
1: Manriquez from Elkhart.
0: You have to call us right now if you want to qualify for a four-day pass to Lollapalooza. 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You could be like Cassandra Manriquez.
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1: 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I'm going to be hanging out at Biron's Grape Road Automotive. That is 3430 Grape Road in Mishawaka. Right there on the corner of Grape and Catalpa next to Goodwill. So I will see you 11:30 to 1 today. So if you're out and about on your lunch break, or maybe you weren't sure what to do for lunch today, plan to make a stop to come and see me at Ron's Grape Road Automotive. So roof sit on the road, that is what I am out there for. And now during the month of June, Ron's is going to donate $5 from every oil change that they do during this month to Roof Sit. 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Get that oil change and they will be making a donation to Roof Sit. So you're also helping out and help to prevent child abuse here in Michiana. So 11:30 to 1 is when I will be there today. You can stop by and make your donation, or just come and see me, because that will definitely give me some good vibes and I love it. 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All thanks, or this is your good vibes, all thanks to In Rutco.
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is U93, Michiana's number one hit music station. Good morning. I am Jody with Tommy and Jody. And gotta grab your ducks for Duck Drop coming up this Saturday. And I am so excited for it. I can't wait. It's happening at Sites Park. So the ducks will head down the river at 11, but things are getting started there at 10 a.m. with Duck Drop, live music, food truck, and so much fun. 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Lori will be in just two songs here on U93. 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
2: You definitely do not want to. It is Tommy and Jody on U93. Always having a good time and about to get out of here. But before I do that, Lori is going to come on in and talk with us about text talk. And we will find out what she's going to talk to you about while you are at work with Lori on U93. And don't forget, you can come and see me today at Ron's Grape Road Automotive. And we'll talk to Lori right after this on U93.
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2: You are here finally. 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
3: No, it's all good. It's all good. 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We got so much going. First of all, it's a beautiful day today. Wow.
2: Gorgeous. The weather's supposed to be like low 80s.
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2: Yeah. 11:30 to 1. 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So perfect time to go get your oil change.
3: My oil light just came on. I'll see you over there.
2: Love it.
3: Oh, no, wait. Hang on. I'm on the air.
2: Oh, yeah.
3: Okay, afterwards.
2: You got to work first.
3: Afterwards. Yes, I got to work. But speaking of, at noon, we will have another name for the Whole Lotta Lala 2 contest. You get 9 minutes and 30 seconds to call us back. 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And then today, in honor of Roof Sit on the Road, our Flavors of India text talk is all about your road trip songs. Could be current, could be something that's a throwback, but what are your road trip songs, Jody?
2: This is Jody karaoke time. That's what I like to call a road trip. I would say probably like, gotta go with the Britney Spears.
3: There you are.
2: Yeah.
3: Okay.
2: Yeah, maybe like a baby one more time.
3: Sweet.
2: Yeah. Well, I mean, why not? Sing it at the top of your lungs.
3: Perfect.
2: But then you gotta go to maybe like a Life is the Highway or something. I don't know.
3: Some Rascal Flatts. Okay.
2: Yeah, like a road song.
3: I love it.
2: What about you?
3: My newest obsession is Stateside with Pink Panthers and Zara Larsson. So I like that loud. But if I go classic, it's Creep by Radiohead. Oh,
2: yeah. See, I was picking all those past songs. But yeah, you want something current?
3: It could be current, could be past, whatever. Feel good in the car.
2: Gotta have Bruno in there too.
3: Absolutely.
2: So, there you go. All right. Have fun. Or on the road. If you're going out on the road, come see me. I'll be at Ron's Grape Road Automotive, and Lori is up next right here on U93.
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1: 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We'll tell you where we're going to be. We'll also get you the flavors of India text talk in just about 10. 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

Jody from the U93 Morning Show is hitting the road this week. Ripsit on the road today. She's going to be hanging at Ron's Grape Road Automotive in Mishawaka from 11:30 this morning to 1. 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
25: 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Sunny today with a high of 83, mostly clear tonight and a low of 58.
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1: Speaking of swimming and diving, 1,000 rubber ducks will be doing exactly that, sort of, kind of, on the East Race Waterway. 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

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Yes! 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

road tripping. That's what we're talking about this week and on our Versit on the Road. And what is your favorite road trip song right now? That's our Flavors of India text talk. 289-9393, the first date bank text line, our U93's Facebook page.

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Meet up with Jody from the U93 Morning Show today. She's going to be over at Ron's Grape Road Automotive in Mishawaka. She is collecting and raising awareness for Roof Sit going on from 11:30 to 1 today. She'd love to meet up with you. 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
13: 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It is Jody on U93 hanging out in Mishawaka today. Come and see me Roof Sit on the Road, collecting donations for Roof Sit and the great and a great place to do it here at Ron's Grape Road Automotive, where they were voted number one Community Choice Award winner for Best Auto Repair Shop. First of all, congratulations, Ron.
14: Well, thank you very much.
13: Thanks for having us out here. Now, you guys have always been a part of Roof Sit, so tell us how important that is to you.
14: Absolutely. You know, it's important to be active in everything in the community, and this is just one small piece of the pie that we can connect with people. And you know what? We're blessed, so we like to pass along them blessings.
13: I love it. And we were just standing here talking before we went live on air how Ron will even take the customers home when they need it as an owner. So yeah, just stepping up to help out the community whenever it is that they need it, and I love it. So come see us here today for Roof Sit on the Road at Ron's Grape Automotive, and they're taking it one step further because the entire month of June, if you come here and get an oil change, they're going to donate $5 to Roof Sit for those oil changes. So big thanks to Ron. Anything you need to let them know, to come tell them, come on out here today.
14: Come on out, help out. Help out others that need the help, and you will always find me here.
13: I love it. He'll be here, so come and see us. Jody on U93. I'll be here until 1. 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

Getting set and ready for the throwback lunch coming up at noon on U93. We have some Maroon 5 lined up. Beyonce, Jason Derulo. 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
2: 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Thank you.
3: Hey there, happy Wednesday. It is Jody on U93. Roof Sit on the Road, taking your donations here today at Ron's Grape Road Automotive. And I'm hanging out with the man himself, Ron. Summer is here and the weather's getting warmer. So what is it that we need to focus on for our car repairs for summer?
4: Well, the first thing you need to do is make sure your cooling system is ready for the hot temperatures. 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And since your car's staying cool, you should as well. 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You want to make sure that it's up and running to its maximum, because is it going to get hotter than now?
3: Yes, that's so true. 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And during the month of June, they're going to be donating $5 from every oil change to Roof Sit. 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Very important. 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
4: Absolutely. It's a preventative maintenance that is mandatory. And make me pay. The more people come in, the more I got to pay. Let's really ring me up.
3: I love it. Make him pay. Let's do it. So there you go. 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Come and see us. I'll be here until 1 today. Roof Sit on the Road. It is Jody on U93.
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1: 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Woo-hoo! Here's the Michiana name for this hour.
5: It is Faith Tribble of South Bend. 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Faith Tribble. 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Again, Faith Tribble of South Bend. Get in touch with me. Good luck. If you know Faith, shoot a text. Let them know we're looking for them. It's Maroon 5 now, kicking off the Throwback Lunch on U93.

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1: 2014 Taylor with Blank Space and the Throwback Lunch at U93. It's Lori and Faith Tribble of South Bend. You just have a few more minutes left here after this Beyonce song to get in touch with me at 289-9393. Call me so I can get you registered for the Lollapalooza.

Kelly Clarkson on the Throwback Lunch at U93. I'm Lori. Our Jody is out at Ron's Grape Road Auto in Mishawaka for Roof Sitch on the Road. And in honor of that, we're talking about your favorite road trip song right now. Might be a throwback, might be something new. Text me at 289-9393, the First State Bank text line, or post up on U93's Facebook page.

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2: Happy Wednesday, Jody on U93, hanging out today with Roof Sit on the Road at Ron's Grape Road Automotive. That is on the corner of Grape and Catalpa, right by the Goodwill. So come and see me. I will be here until 1, but Ron is always here. You're going to find him no matter when you stop by. So Ron, you've been in the community and in business for over two decades,
3: okay. Right? We started as Ron's McKinley Marathon in 1997. They're 22 and a half years. In 2019, we upsized and came over here to Grape Road. Been doing very well here.
2: Yeah, that longevity speaks volumes of the business that you're running here on Grape Road with Ron. So lots of ways that they can help you get your car running smoothly. So you can find that right here at Ron's Grape Road Automotive. Now make sure to stop by before 1 p.m. because I will be here for Roof Sit on the Road and you can make your donations. And Ron's is also going to be donating as well. Tell me what you've got going on for the month of June, the donations you're going to be doing.
3: So we're donating $5 per oil change for the complete month. So hopefully that'll add up to quite a bit because we stay very, very busy.
2: Ron said, bring on those oil changes because he wants to donate as much as he can, right?
3: Absolutely.
2: There you go. You got to get those oil changes done anyway. So Ron's Grape Road Automotive is the place to do it. It is right on the corner of Catalpa and Grape, right by the Goodwill. Come on out and see me. I'll be here until 1. It's Jody on U93.
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15: 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Sunny today with a high of 83, mostly clear tonight, low 58.
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Goo Goo Dolls still getting mileage out of that Iris track after all those viral videos of what were you like in the 90s. I did not participate, by the way. Better for all of us. This is the Throwback Lunch at U93. And if you missed the name at noon for a whole lot of Lala 2, don't worry. You got 2 and again at 5 to hear yours announced with Big Firm here on U93. I know.

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3: 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It's Jody on U93.
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Today, Jody was at Ron's Grape Road Auto in Mishawaka. 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
18: 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Sunny today with a high of 83, mostly clear tonight to the low of 58.
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I'm Lori. 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It's Roof Sit on the Road at U93.

0: Now, there's a great example. Sun shining, windows down, cruising along on the road. Favorite road trip songs in honor of Roof Sit on the Road. It could be something today. Could be something that's a throwback like that. What just, man, you just turn it all the way up while you're in the car when you're doing a road trip.
1: Oh, man. So definitely throwbacks for me. You know, that's my jam. So I still rock a CD in my car.
0: Why not?
1: So I'm going to go like the albums, the boy band albums. So I would say probably definitely Backstreet, NSYNC, and then Queen is always on my...
0: You are a Queen fan. I love that
1: Queen,
0: for you.
1: So I'd probably do the greatest hits on all those, rocking my CDs. I'm
0: perhaps
1: old.
0: A little Bohemian Rhapsody?
1: Yep.
0: I like
1: it. Yep. All the Queen classics. Those are my jams.
0: That is the Flavors of India text tag. You can continue the conversation either at 289-9393, the First Date Bank text line, or U93's Facebook page. Today's show, Perm, what you got going on?
1: Well, we got another two shots at Whole Lotta Lala 2 coming up momentarily at 2 and 5. Hopefully, I'll be saying your name. And then at just after 3 o'clock, what's an old school word or phrase that you just don't hear anymore?
0: Huh.
1: Yeah, something classic.
0: Old school word or phrase.
1: Yeah.
0: Oh, you know what? I can't think of anything off the top of my head, but give me a minute.
1: Remember back in the day when we were like younger and we had like an attitude, whatever, talk to the hand.
0: Talk to the hand.
1: Something funny like that. That's what I was thinking.
0: I'm glad that one's over.
1: Oh, yeah.
0: Well over.
1: We should bring that back. And then just after 4 o'clock, it is a Would You Rather Wednesday. Would you rather be trapped in Jurassic Park or compete in the Hunger Games?
0: Hunger Games.
1: Yeah?
0: Oh, I'm archery. I'm Katniss.
1: Really?
0: No, I actually am good at archery.
1: Really? Is that right? I
0: was on the archery team and then high school. So
1: wow.
0: Like, you're done. You're out.
1: Those, the Hunger Games are, like, those are tough battles they're doing.
0: I know.
1: But.
0: Big fan.
1: Could you, I mean, obviously dinosaurs are tough to avoid, but you could. Could you hide from them, or would they find you? Is that too scary? I don't know. I'm really torn on this one.
0: That's a great question.
1: Yeah. Then just after 5 o'clock, getting you home, we're going to play Beat the Clock to, end my Big Perm's big drive home tonight.
0: I love it. Again, it's a gorgeous day outside. If you sneak out a little bit early, I'm here to tell you, Big Perm's not going to, you know, he's not going to narc on you.
1: No. Never.
0: Matter of fact, we encourage it.
1: Yeah.
0: U93.
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the dance floor into a runway. 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
1: 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With your chance to see over 170 live acts in one festival, including Somber, Olivia Dean, Charlie XCX, Lil Uzi Vert, Lorde, and more. Woo-hoo! Here's the Michiana name for this hour.
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Unity 3, happy, sunny, beautiful hump day. How are you? It is Big Perm. It is crunch time. We're getting down to the final 2 days before Operation Duck Drop 6 to benefit Roofsit this Saturday. So there's no ifs, ands, or buts. We are getting you those rubber ducks. You're buying them up in minutes. I got details in a few, so hang on. And going to get you tickets to my Big Perm's big birthday bash going down Friday, July 3rd at Fort Wins Field, so you can get your boy band on with us, Rossini's Pizza gift cards, and so much more nonstop fun going on till 7 o'clock tonight. So hopefully you're having a great start to your day, but let's make it even better. Unity 3.

You'd be three if I said, who's your favorite boy band? Who you going with? The Heavyweights, Backstreet, NSYNC, New Kids on the Block? Or are you going with an outside-the-box boy band? Well, we're going to be jamming out to all the boy bands. We are throwing a boy band concert for my Big Perm's big birthday bash going down Friday, July 3rd, which today is June 3rd, so it's exactly 1 month away at Four Winds Field. 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Hopefully I will see you there Friday, July 3rd, Four Winds Field. 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

0: 8:83, it is time for What's Good with Big Perm. And what's good is we're just 3 days away from Operation Duck Drop 6 to benefit Roof Sit going down this Saturday at the East Race in South Bend. So from 10 a.m. to about 10:50, you can show up and buy rubber ducks in person if you have yet to buy them at yet83.com. So we'll take some last minute walk-ups if you want to buy some more or have yet to buy any. 10 to 10:50 Saturday morning. Come out to the East Race, buy them in person with us. Then we're going to be dumping 1,000 rubber ducks into the East Race come Saturday at 11 a.m. But here's the deal. You hear us say, first 93 rubber ducks we collect at the finish line. After dumping 1,000, we're hooking up with amazing prizes. Well, Perm, you just dumping ducks into the water for the fun of it? No. If you don't buy any ducks, we're dumping zero ducks in. But you always come through, so we dump about 1,000 into the East Race. So I say we go over 1,000. You got a quick second? Text me the word duck. Just D-U-C-K. 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
4: Clear skies tonight, a low of 59. Tomorrow, lots of sunshine and a real warm one, high of 88. Almost there currently, 84 here in South Bend at U93.
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Been seeing you post your kids' last day of school picture or last week of school, and I'm looking at them going, oh my God, and realizing I've been on the radio growing up with a lot of your kids. They've called the show since they were little, sounding like this, and I've had the honor of meeting some of your kids. Now I'm looking at the picture going, oh my God, they got more hair than me, they're taller than me, deeper voice than me.

0: U93, Michiana's number one hit music station. It is Big Perms. I was joking saying, parents, you've been posting your kids end of school or last day of school, last week of school pictures, or like the good old classic. I love the ones you post where it's their first day of that grade and then the last day, and it's how drastically they've grown up. Oh, that always cracks me up. So I was joking saying some of your kids' pictures I'm just amazed by, because I've had the honor of meeting you and your kids before, or you've called me over my million years of working here, and I'm kind of joking like, oh my God, that's the little kid that used to call me with this voice, and now they're fully grown. Like, dang, what happened? I think they're taller than me. And I'm like, oh, it makes me feel old. So shout out to Madison texting in. I'm one of those kids, LOL, they used to call you. Oh God. Hey, what's up, Madison? I remember calling in all the time to request a song. Oh yeah, that's how it goes. The little ones want the request. I'm almost 26 now. Oh, growing up, Madison. My birthday is this weekend. Hey, happy early birthday. And U93 has been my go-to radio for as long as I can remember. Like, I'm not kidding. I'm talking 5 years old. Woohoo! Going on 20 plus. Nice. I'm not at 20 years yet. I'll be 12 years here at the end of August, but so I would have been, for your high school years, you would have been 13 or 14 from my early days. But I'm so glad you're growing up doing awesome, Madison, and I'm so glad your kids are all growing up and looking fantastic, but you're making me feel old.
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1: Yet 83, let's talk old school sayings we don't hear anymore. 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

The Unity 30, we're talking about what's an old school word or phrase you just don't hear people say anymore. You miss it. Rhonda's got a bunch. Step off or get bent. Mike in South Bend, when someone asks how you're doing, you respond with peachy. Oh, I like that. I'm doing peachy. Julian, spiffy. Oh, you're looking spiffy. I actually like that one. Clean as a whistle, fit as a fiddle. I used to use them all the time and have to explain them to younger kids. Kelly in Bristol, you're barking up the wrong tree. I still use that. Oh, my God. And I guess be home before the streetlights come on. Oh, that's so good. Tim, how old are you? Swell. Tim, you're a swell guy. You got to be born in the 50s or 60s, man. Tell me I'm wrong. Knee high to a grasshopper from Lynn. That's hilarious. I'm just going to start using that just for the heck of it. How'd the show go today, Perm? Knee high to a grasshopper. Sydney, hotter than a boop on Nickel Knot. Kathy, gag me with a spoon. What? Brian, up your nose with a rubber hose. Eric, cold busted. Paul, where's the beef? Jessica, totally tubular. Yeah, that's 90s, right? Victoria, talk to the hand. Yeah. Tyra, bomb diggity. Tyra, that one is bomb diggity. You got an old school word or phrase you don't hear anymore? Those were amazing. Thank you. You get 83.

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U93, my Big Perm's big question is minutes away thanks to Rossini's Pizza in Mishawaka and Granger. And is there something you see at weddings and you think, oh my God, that is so lame. It's so old and outdated. Did you say yes? If so, you might know my answer coming up in 6 minutes. Hang on. It's U93.

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1: 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It's all yours if you figure this out. 19% of brides to be. 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Old fashioned. 289-9393. They don't like it. Old school. No. 19% of brides to be say, this is an outdated wedding tradition. Okay. You've been married. You bride to be going through the process. You got some experience. Been to a lot of weddings. What do you think it is? Call me and text me now with your guess.
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2: Thanks to Rossini Pizza in Mishawaka and Granger. 19% of brides to be say this is an outdated wedding tradition, Lisa in South Bend.
3: I'm going to say, you know, how they say something old, something borrowed, something blue.
2: Oh, interesting. Yeah. Okay. That's not it. No, I like that, though. That's catchy. But you're hot.
3: Okay, thank you.
2: So this is actually a physical thing. As a bride, you'd be touching it. You possibly might be wearing it, or maybe not. It's a wedding attire, very important piece of the bride's outfit. If we're talking wedding dress, this is like an accessory with it. I DJ a lot of weddings. Sometimes they have this, sometimes they don't. It's a very noticeable accessory with the gown. Now, if you are getting your hair done, it's getting done up perfect. It's getting done up real fancy. Might want to be careful, because this might mess it up. It's touching your hair. It's affecting your hair. You got a beautiful makeup job going, nice hair. You might not want this. Don't mess it up. Check it out. You want pictures of your beautiful do and makeup. This would cover it up for a little bit, but usually it's taken off, so to speak, or moved when you get up to the altar. 19% of brides-to-be say this is an outdated wedding tradition. Any idea?
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10: A few clouds tonight, the low of 59. Tomorrow, mostly sunny and a hot one, a high of 88. All right, currently sunny at 81 here in South Bend. We're trying to figure out my big question right now. 19% of brides-to-be said, this is an outdated wedding tradition. 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Nope. Give me 2.5 minutes. We'll get that answer.
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3: A wedding veil.
2: Wearing the wedding veil is right. Nicely done. How'd you figure it out?
3: Because you were talking about it messing up the makeup and kind of going along with the dress.
2: 19% of brides to be say this is an outdated wedding tradition. Wearing the veil. What are your thoughts on this?
3: I didn't wear one personally, and I got married about 15 years ago, but I think they're nice.
2: Yeah. A fun accessory, but it's not for everybody, right?
3: Yeah.
2: Love it. Well, I'm sure your hair was looking good, so we had to have the hair and makeup on full display for the pictures, right?
3: Correct. Yeah.
2: Love it. Well, I hope you love some pizza there, Ashley, because you're my winner of this Rossini's Pizza gift card.
3: Awesome. Thank you so much.
2: You're so welcome. Tell me, Shianna, who just hooked you up?
3: U 93.

0: U93, you ready to get your party on with U93? We're throwing a fun summer concert. We're getting our boy band on at my Big Perm's big birthday bash coming up in exactly 1 month, Friday, July 3rd, Four Winds Field, featuring the band Larger Than Life. Going to be doing all the boy band hits from Backstreet Boys, NSYNC, New Kids on the Block, all the off-the-wall boy bands. Going to be an absolute blast. And we wanted to keep it very affordable. Tickets start at $15 for seats in the stands. And the most expensive ticket is going to be Premier VIP, $49. That's going to get you front row by the stage. And you're going to have access to the buffet areas, 2-hour free buffet. That'll be off to the sides. There'll be seats there if you want to chill. And you're getting free beer, free wine. If you're not an alcohol drinker, all good. Got other drinks as well, sodas, waters, whatever you'd like. Going to be an absolute blast. And we're having a fireworks show after the concert. I told you, it's going to be the best. All ages welcome. Want to make it an adult's night out? Do it. I say we dress the part. You know I'm going to have some boy band gear on. And you want to bring the kids, you're more than welcome to my Big Perm's big birthday bash, Friday, July 3rd, Four Winds Field. 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
1: They say the holy water's watered down, and this town's lost its faith. 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Oh my, my, oh my, my love. I take one look at you, you're taking me out.

83, Michiana's number one hit music station. It is a Big Perm. We got Operation Duck Drop 6 to benefit Roofset going down this Saturday. I'm sure you've heard about it all day, every day at the East Race in South Bend. 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

0: sunroof set. It's not just doing it for the heck of it. 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We know in a couple of weeks when we're doing roof set, throwing around that big money, hey, you want to become a roof set guardian? 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It'll feel good. 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So text me the word duck. Let's buy up those rubber ducks to benefit Roof Sit. 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

E93, I love when you text the show. Shout out to Anonymous texting in. I know you're an Android guy. What's stopping you from getting an iPhone and joining the rest of the world? I don't know. I've just had an Android since I was 16. I probably just, well, why change it kind of thing? I don't know. And plus the iPhone, isn't it one button that controls like everything? That just feels confusing. I know they're like shooting movies on iPhone, so I'm like, oh, should I get it for that? But I never want to feel dumb. And every time I take a picture with a person who has an iPhone, whether it's a selfie or a picture of something, they're always envious of me going, oh my God, that picture is so good. Send it to me. So I don't know. Maybe I'm doing something right. Tell me I'm not the only one that has an Android. Are you an Android person, not an iPhone person like me, or am I solo on that island? E93. For just a chance.

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1: Year 83. Oh, my Android peeps coming out of the woodwork. What's up? Oh, man. I was joking a minute ago. I got a text saying I need to join the rest of the world and get an iPhone. And I was like, I just don't want to. Like, I've had an Android forever. I don't know. I'm good at it. I don't want to get an iPhone and be like an old man. Like, how do you work this thing? Isn't it like one button that controls everything? How's that even possible? Melody, 100% Android. Couldn't pay me to be an iPhone user. I feel you. Aaron and Bremen, couldn't pay me to switch. Even if I got one, an iPhone for free, I'd sell it. This is a true story. I endorsed, I forget what company it was here at work. I did like a commercial for them and their payment was sending me a new iPhone. Didn't want it. I need to figure out how to sell it because I don't want it. I don't know what to do with it. Anonymous Android here. My friends all have iPhones. I don't want to learn it. They don't know how to use mine. I don't know how to use theirs. Miss Jen, iPhones have bad battery life. Don't get them. Oh, okay. I feel that. Matthew in Syracuse, not an iPhone guy. Android 10 times better. That's what I'm saying. Team Android. Yes. Love each and every one of you. Okay, let's go use our Androids.

birthday, I give you two options that I think are pretty tough. And you have to pick just one. Today, would you rather be trapped in Jurassic Park with the dinosaurs or compete in the Hunger Games? Oh, man. Either way, life or death situation. Need your A game. Would you rather be trapped in Jurassic Park, take on the dinosaurs, try to hide from them, or compete in the Hunger Games? Which one you picking?

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I love it, I love it, I love it. 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

0: 8:83, it is a Would You Rather Wednesday. Would you rather be trapped in Jurassic Park or compete in the Hunger Games, Bella and South Bend?
1: Be trapped in Jurassic Park.
0: Okay. You want to be around the dinosaurs. Why that?
1: Why not? I mean, a chance of a lifetime.
0: Yeah, sounds petrifying, though, doesn't it? A dinosaur could eat you.
1: It does. It's better than being hunted.
0: What dinosaur would you want to be face-to-face with? What's, like, your favorite one you think would be cool to meet?
1: Oh, my gosh. I don't know. I'd be scared, but I think a T-Rex.
0: I knew you were going to say that. The big boy, you want to take on a T-Rex?
1: Go big or stay home, baby.

0: E93, it is Big Perm, and it's a Would You Rather Wednesday. Here's our scenario today. Would you rather be trapped in Jurassic Park or compete in the Hunger Games, Leslie and Elkhart?
1: Oh, definitely be trapped in Jurassic Park.
0: Okay, wow, with the dinosaurs?
1: Yes.
0: Woo! You must be braver than I am. Why are you picking that life? That sounds scary.
1: Those are my favorite movies, but I think I've watched enough to outsmart the Velociraptors at least.
0: Okay, so you can talk to the Velociraptors like Chris Pratt can.
1: Absolutely.
0: Now, say you came like face to face with a dinosaur, like a T-Rex or like those other dinosaurs that are bigger than a T-Rex. How do you think you'd handle that situation? You good, or are you going to like pee your pants like I would?
1: I'd probably run away. Might pee my pants. It depends on what kind of dinosaur it is.
0: Right. I'm going to be honest. I mean, I don't know if I've ever said this on the radio before, but like, I'm a fully secure man. Like, I'm probably going to wet my pants. Like, if I'm face to face with a dinosaur, I'm going to be real. You're running, like, wouldn't you think that, like, the dinosaur would run after you?
1: Probably, but T-Rex could only run 60 miles per hour or something like that.
0: Wow. So. You got, like, the mileage down and everything. You would do good.
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2: The Where You At weather on U 93.
0: A few clouds tonight, a low of 59. Tomorrow, mostly sunny and a hot one, high of 88. I think I'm going to be sick tomorrow, all right? Currently, it's sunny at 83 here in South Bend. 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

0: Y83, Michiana's number one hit music station. It is Big Perm, and you are running out of chances, running out of days to get qualified for those four-day Lollapalooza passes with whole lot of Lolla too. So make sure you are listening next with my Big Perm's Big Drive Home. 5 o'clock, we're going to kick off the hour with me hopping on the air, saying somebody's name. I'm going to give you 9.5 minutes to call me back, okay? 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Then after that, we got some more winning to do with my Big Perm's Big Drive Home. My game tonight is Beat the Clock, all about being quick on your feet tonight. And I got a themed game. I'll tell you next. Y93, hang on.
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Jessica, call me now at 289-9393. 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

That you're an actor, so act like a stand-up guy. 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I tell them it's just your culture, and everyone rolls their eyes. Yeah, I know.

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2: 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The game is called Beat the Clock Dinosaur Edition. Very easy. I'm going to put 10 seconds on my clock. 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So are you quick on your feet? You know a lot about dinosaurs? Call me now. 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
2: Unity 3, hello. Who's this?
3: This is Jordan.
2: Jordan, where are you calling from?
3: I am in Mishawaka right now.
2: Nice. It's Big Perm. How are you today?
3: I am fantastic. How are you?
2: Good. Let's make your day even better, Jordan. The game is Beat the Clock Dinosaur Edition. I'm going to put 10 seconds on my clock. I'm going to give you a dinosaur-related topic. You have to give me 5 things that have to do with that dinosaur topic in the 10 seconds, okay?
3: Okay.
2: Goes by very fast, so be quick on your feet today. So this survey said most Americans cannot name one dinosaur. I think you got at least one in you, but I'm going to make it a little trickier. I need you to name me 5 dinosaurs in the 10 seconds. We begin in 3, 2, 1. Give me 5 dinosaurs.
3: T-Rex, Brontosaurus, Brachiosaurus, Pterodactyl, and Stegosaurus.
2: Whoa! Right there. Oh, man. We got a dinosaur buff on the phone. Wow. Big dinosaur fan, or where do those come from?
3: Yeah, I do. I really do like dinosaurs.
2: Yeah, apparently. I didn't know where this game was going to go because I always test myself before I bring a game to the radio. And I went T-Rex, Velociraptor, Stegosaurus, Brontosaurus, and Pterodactyl. So we had a couple of the same ones. And I go, that's all I got. So I go, I think I might stump. So I'm glad I found a dinosaur fan, and that works out for you, Jordan. We got some pizza gift cards for you.
3: Oh, nice.
2: Yummy. And tell me, Shianna, who just hooked you up, my cool dinosaur friend?
3: U93.

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2: 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It is time for the Gym Jam, which, if you're unfamiliar, is that throwback song that I play every night to get you pumped up, get you in a good mood wherever you're at. So the question is, what is your favorite upbeat, dancey throwback song from the 90s to early to mid-2000s? Got a favorite too from back then? I want you to call me or text me with that throwback song right now at 289-9393 so we can get it on next for the Gym Jam. What are you feeling tonight? U93.
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9: 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We do sell the things that make meat, meat. Grills that make steak sizzle, smokers that melt brisket, and chairs that make you say, let's sit and eat meat. But that meat didn't come from us. The shade you're under, spice you're tasting, and American flag shirt you're wearing, that's us. Cherry wood and charcoal, yes. Corned beef, no. Cornhole, yes. Canapés, yep. Canapés, I don't know what that is. Meat, no. Everything but the meat, yes. Academy, fun can't lose.
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2: A few clouds tonight, the low of 59. Tomorrow, mostly sunny and hot, one high of 88. It's currently sunny and 85 here in South Bend. Dang, I gotta get outside. But first, we gotta get our dance on. Jim Jam coming up in 2.5 minutes. Don't move.
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2: Thanks to the YMCA of Greater Michiana. 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Who's this?
3: Hi, this is Amber.
2: Hi, Amber. Welcome to the Gym Jam. How are we doing tonight?
3: I'm pretty good. How are you?
2: Good. You sound fun. I got high hopes right now for your song.
3: Genuine Pony.
2: Woo! Oh, dang. Hello. It's going down up in here tonight. I wasn't expecting that one, Amber. Where did that one come from?
3: I don't know. I just really like that song.
2: That's my jam.
3: I didn't.
2: Yeah, girl, it's my Magic Mike song. You didn't know that?
3: I've never seen it.
2: You never seen Magic Mike?
3: No.
2: What? Girl, I'm in that movie. You didn't know?
3: I had no clue.
2: Oh, yeah, that's our theme song. So I'm going to love this one as well. On right now. Tell me your favorite station, Amber.
3: 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I'm just a

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0: having a great start to your night. It is Big Perm, and you know what would make it even better, right? Guaranteeing that you're going to be getting your boy band concert on with Y93. I'm talking about my Big Perm's Big Birthday Bash going down Friday, July 3rd at Four Winds Field, featuring the boy band Larger Than Life. They're going to be singing Backstreet Boys, NSYNC, New Kids on the Block, all the boy bands, and you're going to be in the house. 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Going to be a fireworks show after the actual concert. So we wanted to keep the concert very affordable and just fun. So tickets start at $15 for seats. 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You're going to get free beer, free wine. 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

8:83, if we're talking breakfast foods, you got to go eggs in the top five, right? What's your favorite kind of egg? Today's National Egg Day, so you going omelet? I'm a big omelet guy. 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What's your favorite way to have your eggs? 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

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I'm taking the show on the road for Roofs It on the road tomorrow morning. 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I'm freezing.

0: 2023. 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

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My Big Perm's big birthday bash going down at Four Winds Field, Friday, July 3rd. 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My Big Perm's big birthday bash featuring the boy band Larger Than Life. 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

0: 83, it's Big Perm, and I'm out for the night. Thank you for listening to the show today. Appreciate you for that. Hopefully I'll see you tomorrow, bright and early, doing Roof Sit on the Road. I'm going to be out at Tom's Car Care Center in South Bend, 8:30 to 10 a.m., and then I'll be back in studio tomorrow, 2 to 7 p.m., so hopefully talk to you then. Have a good night. Much love. Yet 83.
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